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0: Sky's clearing this morning. Plenty of sunshine, but a bit cool. The high 22. Right now it's 10 from the Inquity.ca newsroom. I'm Paul Martin. Thousands are expected to fill an arena in central Newfoundland today for a solemn ceremony remembering those killed in the terror attacks in the U.S. 25 years ago today. 38 planes carrying more than 6,500 passengers were grounded in Gander after hijackers took command of four aircraft and crashed them into the World Trade Center in New York, the Pentagon in Washington, and the Field of Pennsylvania on the date we now refer to as 9/11. People in Gander dropped everything to fill churches and community halls with cots, food, and clothing as they cared for the passengers for days, becoming an international symbol of kindness. Stateside, President Donald Trump plans to attend a ceremony at the Pentagon. Other administration officials will gather for the observance of the National September 11th Memorial in New York and the Flight 93 National Memorial in Pennsylvania. On the local scene, there'll be a few ceremonies, including at Fire Station 1 and Station Street in Belleville. Members of the public are welcome to that ceremony. They're asking people to arrive by 8:30 this morning. A second person has now been identified in the aftermath of a serious fire which caused critical injuries last weekend in Belleville. The fire on Wyra Street West was investigated by the Office of the Fire Marshal in connection with local fire prevention and police officers. They deemed the blaze electrical in nature, involving lithium-ion batteries. A GoFundMe has now been set up for Erica and Chris Keegan, two reported victims of the blaze said to be in serious condition in hospital. More details online at inquity.ca. Belleville police have charged a city man with assault after a teen was reportedly struck during a domestic incident. Back on Tuesday, they investigated a report of a family dispute which occurred earlier in the week. Reportedly, male and youth were involved in a dispute outside the residence, during which the male struck his 14-year-old stepchild on September the 9th. As a result, 63-year-old Belleville man was located Wednesday and charged with assault and held for bail. Doug Ford has shuffled his cabinet, but NDP leader Merritt Stiles says he missed a chance to hold one of his ministers, who's also a local MPP, accountable. Premier moved David Bacini from Labour to Infrastructure, even though the minister's under an integrity commissioner investigation over his handling of the $2.5 billion Skills Development Fund. Stiles says Bacini, the member of Provincial Parliament for Northumberland Peterborough South, should have been removed from cabinet entirely, accusing Ford of rewarding him with another job instead of holding him accountable. Ford says the shuffle's about giving ministers a fresh start. The new moves also include creating a new cabinet position focused on artificial intelligence. Second and final day of meeting for the federal Liberal cabinet set for today in the Alberta Rocky Mountain resort town of Banff. Prime Minister Mark Carney and his crew are strategizing ahead of the upcoming fall session of Parliament, which begins on September 21st. And a group from Trenton has a million reasons to enjoy the fall of 2026 just a little bit more this year. Four Trenton residents jointly celebrating after winning $1 million in the Ontario 49 draw back on July the 11th. The ticket was one of two, which split a $2 million top prize. With the winnings, they plan to explore more of the country and put some money in the bank. More details and a picture of that lucky group at inquity.ca, the winning ticket purchased at the corner store on Dundas Street West in Trenton. NFL took the spotlight down under yesterday. That and more coming up next in sports.
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0: The NFL took the spotlight down under yesterday as they held their first ever regular season game in Australia. Mike Evans, DeMarcus Robinson, and Deebo Samuel caught touchdown passes from Brock Purdy. San Francisco 49ers routed the LA Rams 27-7. Game was played in front of about 100,000 fans, the seventh largest regular season crowd in NFL history. Toronto Blue Jays back in the spotlight tonight. They'll open a six-game homestand against the Baltimore Orioles. Toronto one game back at Cleveland for that final American League wildcard spot. Baltimore is three back. Busy night for local hockey fans. Wellington Dukes are at their second weekend of the season. They host the Newmarket Hurricanes. Ice time in Wellington, 7:30. Meanwhile, Trenton Golden Hawks start their regular season, heading to Lindsay to take on the Muskies. And the Napanee Raiders also have their regular season home opener today as they welcome the Lakefield Chiefs. Ice time in Napanee at the Best of Bash, 7:30. And at the U.S. Open, Elena Rybakina rallied past Coco Gauff in three sets and will now face Aryna Sabalenka in the final between the top players in women's tennis. Weather in Quinte is next.
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0: Weather in Quinte. Skies clearing this morning. Plenty of sunshine. A bit cool this hour, though. The high 22. Clear skies tonight. The low 14. Tomorrow, sunny during the day. Slight chance of rain at night. The high 25. Feeling like 30. Slight chance of rain Sunday. The high 24. And then sunshine Monday. The high 22. In Quinte, it's a cool 10 degrees from the inquinte.ca newsroom. I'm Paul Martin.
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0: Hits 95.5 with Brian Adams and somebody on this Friday. Yes, you made it. Finally, it was a short work week. I get it. We're almost there as Friday morning is upon us. Good morning to you. My name is Bill. Welcome to Hits Mornings. Glad to have you along this morning. It is weather-wise today. What can we expect? And I was sure I printed out all the sheets I had to do here. I've been busy this morning. That's why you didn't hear me until now. It's a packed show, which is fantastic. I love doing that. 10 degrees right now. We're looking for a high of 22 today. Should have lots of sunshine to talk about. We'll have your full weather forecast and traffic coming up in just a couple of minutes. All right. Big show today. First off, we didn't have a question of the day yesterday. Lots of things going on, but we will. We have it. It's returned. It is up on our Facebook page. We'd love to hear from you. We were talking about the iPhone Duo and all the new gadgets Apple came out with this week, and that's the flip phone. It's the folding screen one, and we just wanted to know, how often do you get a new cell phone? We'll bring Paul Martin in to talk about that coming up at 6:40 this morning, and I'll have my answer. We're looking for yours up on our Facebook page. Let us know, how often do you get a new cell phone? I'm just curious as the of the years. Is it once a year, like every year, every 6 years? What is it? We're going to be asking that question coming up at 6:40 this morning. It's up on our Facebook page. All right, winning today, yes. Galaxy Games, our final opportunity this week to win a $20 gift certificate to Your Creative Junction. 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We'll be playing Whose Voice Is That? I'll do that at 7:15 this morning. And if you are correct, if you call in with, you will play somebody's voice, an interview of somebody talking, and if you can tell us whose voice it is, you'll be a winner with Galaxy Games and Your Creative Junction. So that comes up at 7:15. Now, also this morning, in the 7 o'clock hour, Prize Survivor, you know the game we've been playing? 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So that's coming up. Our Athlete of the Week also announced next hour. And in the 8 o'clock hour this morning, our good friend David Foote of the Belleville Senators, he's the voice of the team, he will be joining us to talk about the prospect scene that's coming up at the arena. So we got all that and a Happy Popcorn $25 gift card will be given out today as well for everybody who submits a birthday or anniversary announcement throughout the week. All right. So, and they've got lots to get to that before 7 o'clock this morning. So take a deep breath. All right. Grab your coffee. We got lots to get to.
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8: Good morning. It's a clear drive on the 401 headed through Belleville and Trenton from Napanee to Brighton. I'm not seeing any issues. Highway 49 looks good. I'm not seeing any construction-related delays yet. And we're smooth sailing with Highway 62 and 37 from Highway 7 to the 401. September 19th and 20th, downtown Oshawa transforms. 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And that's the latest traffic. I'm Antonia Altabonte.
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0: All right, well, we got clearing today with lots of sunshine, a high of 22 for tonight, clear and a low of 14. Into the weekend, Saturday sunny and 25, and Sunday a mix of sun and cloud, small chance of showers. Sunday's high, 24. If you're going to the Picton Fair, maybe up to Warkworth, or taking in the Touch of Truck this weekend, it should be awesome. Touch Truck being at Westwicks Park. All right, right now in Belleville and in Quinney West, we're sitting at 10 degrees. It's 10 in Picton as well, 6 in Bancroft with Eurythmics on Hits 95.5.

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1: All right, on the way, we're going to have your information update from the inquinty.ca newsroom. That's on the way in about 5 minutes from now. Also, after the news, we're going to be talking to Paul Martin about a question of the day, which is asking you, how often do you get a new cell phone? iPhone made their big announcements this week, got us thinking. We change our iPhones quite a bit, but how often do you actually do it? 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

0: Plenty of sunshine today, the high 22. Right now it's 10 degrees from the Inquity.ca newsroom. I'm Paul Martin. The world changed 25 years ago today as we paused this morning in the U.S., Canada, and around the world to mark the anniversary of 9/11. The attack left nearly 3,000 people dead and an aftermath of grief, wars, and illnesses for those who worked and lived around Ground Zero in New York. Even as relations between Canada and the U.S. are at their lowest point in recent memory, special ceremony will be held today in Newfoundland and Labrador. Dozens of flights were diverted to the town of Gander that day. Several hundred passengers were welcomed, staying with locals in their homes and businesses until North American airspace reopened. Locally, there'll be a few ceremonies, including one at Fire Station 1 on Station Street in Belleville. Members of the public are welcome. They're asking people to arrive this morning by 8:30. More details are still emerging about a serious fire that sent two people to the hospital in Belleville over the long weekend. Two people were extricated from the home on Wyrer Street West early Saturday morning. Both Erica and Chris Keegan suffered serious injuries with a GoFundMe set up for the family. The blaze was caused by lithium-ion batteries, prompting a warning about charging safety from the Ontario Fire Marshal's Office. The Northumberland Peterborough South MPP David Pacini is off to a new post following a provincial cabinet shuffle yesterday. He was moved from Labour to Infrastructure. NDP leader Merritt Stiles says he should have been removed from cabinet entirely, given that he's still under an integrity commissioner investigation. And the Ontario Science Centre has laid off 30 workers, including their entire science department. Canadian Press has learned Center's CEO Paul Cortinar told employees during a meeting yesterday the organization's being restructured and he expects new roles to open up soon. Taking a look at sports, the NFL played their first ever game in Australia yesterday, and it was the San Francisco 49ers rolling over the LA Rams 27-7. Busy night for local hockey fans. Wellington Dukes start the weekend as they host the Newmarket Hurricanes. Ice time in Wellington 7:30. Trenton Golden Hawks have their regular season opener as they head to Lindsay to take on the Muskies, and Napanee also has their regular season home opener today as they welcome the Lakefield Chiefs to the Best in Bash. Ice time 7:30. And the Toronto Blue Jays back in action tonight after a day off yesterday. They'll open a six-game homestand against the Baltimore Orioles, still a game back of Cleveland for that last American League wildcard spot. Weather in Quinte is next.
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0: Weather in Quinte. Skies clearing this morning. Plenty of sunshine today. The high 22. Clear skies tonight. Low 14. Sunny during the day tomorrow. Slight chance of rain at night. The high 25. Feeling like 30. Slight chance of rain Sunday. The high 24. Sunny Monday. The high 22. In Quinte, it's 10 degrees from the Inquity.ca newsroom. I'm Paul Martin.
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0: Hits 95.5 The Spoon. It's romantic traffic here on this Friday. We made it. Hits Mornings on the air. My name is Bill. It's 6:43. Thanks for tuning in this morning. We're looking at about 10 degrees right now. And we'll see some clearing today. It's mostly blue sky, though, and that's what we'll see for the most part today. Welcoming to the studio, we say hello to Mr. Paul Martin. Good morning, sir.
1: We've met before.
0: Yeah, we see each other at the hallways. Well, once or twice.
1: Small hallways, I can't dodge them that easily. Oh, duck your head.
0: It was an important week if you're into tech this week, as Apple announced some new updates, some new products, including the Apple Duo. This is the folding phone. You see, did you watch any of those videos?
1: I didn't watch it. This is also the new, the first such event under their new CEO. So there was a lot of stuff going,
0: on.
1: There was a lot of stuff going on at Apple. And this has been done by other companies before, but they're like, okay, now Apple's going to do it, you know, the fold phone.
0: It's fold in half.
1: We used to have flip phones.
0: Yeah.
1: Now we have full display fold phones.
0: It turns into like a super mini iPad, really.
1: Sure.
0: That's what it does. Anyway, it's interesting. I'm an iPhone guy. I've always had iPhones since they've come out. And that's kind of the question today. I'm trying to remember how many I've had. I'm going to say about 4 or 5 over the last, nearly 18 years since it came out, 2024, something like that. Don't quote me on it. But our question of the day today is, how often do you get a new phone? Regardless of Apple or anything else, cell phone, how often do you get that? What's the thing?
1: I think I'm more typical now. Like, I won't rush out and get that, as the case may be.
0: Okay.
1: But I'll look at it the next time I get a phone and stuff like that, too. But I always wait for it to be a generation or two old. I would say at its shortest, 2 years, and at its highest, 3.
0: Really?
1: In this case, maybe. It's got to be fairly new and up-to-date and stuff like that. I mean, I'm a 24/7 guy. I can get calls, pictures about things going on in the city any time of the day or night, holidays, weekends, whatever. So it's got to work.
0: You got to have the newest and latest.
1: And I've had kind of a good cross-section. I mean, before we called it BlackBerry, when just the product was called that, I used to have one of those.
0: Oh, yeah.
1: And my wife at one point tried a Samsung Galaxy.
0: Okay.
1: And we're an Apple household, too, for the most part, for interconnection. Connectivity and file sharing, especially cloud work. But, you know, I think that's typical for a lot of people now. I mean, there's a certain number of people who probably go every year. The new phone, they rush out and get it and stuff like that. I don't have that kind of bread. But, you know, every two. Once you get, it's a different world. Remember when you used to get a phone, like in the early, boys and girls, in the early days of phones when innovation was not that steady.
0: No.
1: You used to try to get 5 years out of it. And then 5 became 3.
0: Yeah.
1: And now 3 is kind of 2. And I don't quite get to the point where it has to be the latest model, but I would wager at least 75% of people who are diehard cell phone users, games, work, whatever.
0: Yeah, they want the latest.
1: Two to 3 years is probably the most, because once it gets past 3 years, it's like, oh, not slowing down.
0: I was like you, and I still like you. I think it's about every 4 years for me, maybe 5. I just try to milk as much as I can.
1: And I'd say you'd be at the high end then. I'd say that was typical 10, 15 years ago, and now it's like, no.
0: People need the upgrades to just get.
1: Well, that's if it survives
0: stuff.
1: That long, because they haven't made a case yet that can survive me hurling it at the wall in anger.
0: They're working on it, I'm sure.
1: Strangely, willful destruction is not guaranteed to be prevented when you sort of get your own cell phone case.
0: Would you get this flip phone? Is this folding phone? Is that on your?
1: See, I think they called it Duo because that's how many weeks it's going to last before the damage starts from you folding it. And here's the other thing.
0: Okay.
1: I'm sure they stress tested it for just folding it. I have a child in the house.
0: Mm-hmm.
1: And for anyone who has kids, it's like, is it childproof? And then on top of that, how many times, like when you take your wallet out of your pocket, there's often things in there. Like it's like, oh, my keys found their way and they're shoved in there, stuff like that or whatever. What happens when keys get into the fold of the phone? All kinds of stuff.
0: Yeah, absolutely.
1: So I'm like, I'm going to wait a year or two.
0: Okay.
1: Until I see what reports are for people about how much it takes incidental damage, and then we'll see.
0: Next generation kind of thing, right? Oh, let's see what the next generation of duo phones looks like.
1: Will it be trio phones? I'll wait till the trio or the quattro.
0: One that folds into itself three times. Exactly. I like that. On our Facebook page, I'm not calling Ronnie out here, but she put her comment on the wrong post, and I just noticed it.
1: It's fine.
0: But Ronnie did say, I get a new phone when the current one breaks down. And
1: sure.
0: It's never an iPhone. Never iPhone.
1: Oh, they're a never iPhoner. Never Max.
0: Fair enough. It's fair enough. It's all good. The other guys are good, too. We got races about every 5 years. So there's maybe and race from Sudbury. Maybe that's a Sudbury thing.
1: Maybe.
0: Maybe. All right. As is getting a new cell phone in this economy every year? No. Not going to happen. But we are asking you the question up on our Facebook page this morning. How often do you get a new cell phone? Is it every year? Every 2, 3, 12? Never? Like Ronnie, never iPhones? We want to know. Get to our Facebook page and let us know. We'll talk about this again coming up after 8 o'clock this morning. We have got your full weather forecast coming up in just moments here on Hits 95.5. 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
0: 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Clearing today, lots of sunshine, a high of 22. Clear tonight and overnight low of 14. Into the weekend, Saturday, sunny and 25. And Sunday, a mix of sun and cloud with a small chance of showers. Sunday's high, 24. Right now in Belleville and in Napanee, we're at 9 degrees with Chilliwack on Hits 95.5.

0: Hits 95.5 with Chilliwack's Fly at Night here on Hits Mornings. I'm Bill, 656. We got some business to take care of.
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0: All right, some local birthdays. Starting with today, we want to wish Alex Mastorakos a very happy 17th birthday. Today, happy 17th birthday to Alex. That comes from Mom, Dad, and Zach. Thanks, John, for sending that in. Alex, all of us here are wishing you a very happy birthday today. And a birthday announcement for tomorrow, wishing Jim Gibbs a very happy birthday tomorrow. Happy 50th birthday, old man. We love you. That's from Kim and the girls. Thanks, Haley, for sending that in. Jim, also, so you can give him personal wishes if you want. Head to the Bayview Mall either today or tomorrow. And he's my neighbor. That's why I know Jim well. He's Banged Up Biker Creations right next door to the Happy Popcorn Company at the Bayview Mall. Go in and say hi. Happy birthday, Jim. Hope you have a great day tomorrow. All right, celebrity birthdays for today. We include, let's see if we can guess who this guy is. He has sold over 28 million albums worldwide. He's ranked among the top 60 best-selling male artists of all time. But he's also an actor. He's been in Hope Floats, P.S. I Love You. He had a daytime talk show named after himself. And I remember in Independence Day, he didn't make it, but he was one of the pilots, him and Will Smith. We're talking about Harry Connick Jr. He turns 59 today. If you're celebrating along with Harry or Jim tomorrow, and of course Alex today, all the best to you and yours from all of us here at Hits 95.5. 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
9: Mostly sunny today, the high 22. Right now it's 10. From the Inquity.ca newsroom, I'm Paul Martin. Ceremonies being held on both sides of the borders. We pause to remember the lives lost and the way the world changed on the day we now simply refer to as 9/11. Thousands are expected to fill an arena in central Newfoundland today for a solemn ceremony remembering those killed in the terror attacks on September 11th of 2001. 38 planes carrying more than 6,500 passengers were grounded in Gander after hijackers took command of four aircraft and crashed them into the World Trade Center in New York, the Pentagon in Washington, and a field in Pennsylvania. People in Gander dropped everything to fill churches and community halls with cots, food, and clothing, caring for the pastors for 5 days after U.S. airspace was shut down. Stateside, President Donald Trump plans to attend a ceremony at the Pentagon. Other administration officials will be at the observance of the National September 11th Memorial in New York and the Flight 93 National Memorial in Pennsylvania. On the local scene, there'll be a few ceremonies, including at Fire Station 1 on Station Street in Belleville. Members of the public are welcome. They're asking people to arrive by 8:30. Both people who were injured in a major fire last weekend in Belleville have now been identified. The fire on Wyra Street West was investigated by the Office of the Fire Marshal in connection with local fire prevention and police, deemed the blaze electrical in nature involving lithium-ion batteries. A GoFundMe has been issued for Erica and Chris Keegan, the two reported victims of the blaze, said to be in serious condition in hospital. More details online at inquity.ca. Town of Greater Napanee has completed phase two of the court-ordered cleanup of a controversial rural property, site at 1388. 88 Bridge Street was ordered to be brought into compliance with the town's zoning and property maintenance bylaws by June 1st, following the discovery of unsafe living conditions and illegal dwellings. Town recently completed the second phase of the property cleanup, which included the removal of more than 180 tons of construction debris, household waste, propane, and acetylene tanks, and other materials that violated town bylaws earlier this summer. Phase one was done, resulting in the removal of more than 30 trailers from that site. On the provincial scene, Doug Ford has shuffled his cabinet, which NDP leader Merritt Stiles called a missed opportunity to hold one of his ministers, who's also a local MPP, accountable. Premier moved David Pacini from Labor to Infrastructure, even though the minister is still under an integrity commissioner investigation over his handling of the $2.5 billion Skills Development Fund. Stiles says Pacini, the member of provincial parliament for Northumberland Peterborough South, should have been removed from cabinet entirely, accusing Ford of rewarding him with another job instead of holding him accountable. Ford says the shuffle's about giving ministers a fresh start. New moves also included creating a new cabinet position focused on artificial intelligence. And it was a summer to remember for a group from Trenton. Four residents of Trenton jointly celebrating after winning $1 million in the Ontario 49 draw back on July 11th. Their ticket was one of two that split the $2 million top prize. With the money, they plan to explore more of Canada and put some money in the bank as well. Winning ticket purchased at the corner store on Dundas Street West in Trenton. More details and a picture of the lucky foursome at inquity.ca. The NFL made history down under yesterday, and the Blue Jays back in action today. That and more coming up next in sports.
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9: The NFL took the spotlight down under yesterday as they held their first ever regular season game in Australia. Mike Evans, DeMarcus Robinson, and Deebo Samuel caught TD passes from Brock Purdy. San Fran rolled over the LA Rams 27-7 in front of a group of 100,000 fans, the seventh largest regular season crowd in NFL history. Toronto Blue Jays back in action tonight. They'll open a six-game homestand, their first opponent, the Baltimore Orioles. Toronto's one game back of Cleveland for the final American League wildcard spot. Baltimore three back. Toronto has a game in hand. Max Scherzer will start for the Bluebirds tonight. Busy night for local hockey fans. Wellington Dukes start their second weekend of the season hosting the Newmarket Hurricanes. Ice time in Wellington 7:30. Meanwhile, the Trenton Golden Hawks start the regular season on the road, heading to Lindsay to take on the Muskies, and the Napanee Raiders have their regular season home opener today. They welcome the Lakefield Chiefs. Ice time 7:30. And at the U.S. Open, Elena Rybakina rallied past Coco Gauff in three sets and will now face Aryna Sabalenka in the final between the top players in women's tennis. The men's semis will be held today. Weather in Quinton and beyond the headlines are coming up next.
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9: There are lessons that we learned 25 years ago today that are too important to be so quickly forgotten. Today is the 25th anniversary of the day we call 9/11, as thousands died when planes struck the World Trade Center in New York and the Pentagon, with a fourth crashing in a field in Pennsylvania. We learned many things about ourselves and our place in the world that day. We warmly welcomed 38 planes to Gander, Newfoundland, after they shut down U.S. airspace, providing a safe space to land and temporary homes for several thousand frightened passengers. Despite our differences today, a special ceremony is being held in Gander again, as we remember the importance of friendship and helping those in need. Ground Zero in New York is the focus of a somber series of speeches and a moment of silence as we honor those who lost their lives and those who continue to rebuild and recover from this devastating attack. Some lives ended and others were forever changed. The years that followed would see major political upheaval, a realignment of our most treasured international partnership, wars, grief, and lingering illnesses for many who just learned that officials covered up the toxic nature of the disaster zone in New York City. Most of all, we learn things we must never forget. Freedom isn't free. It's constantly under attack. Our shared humanity is stronger than the borders between us. And while most ran away, some rushed in to save lives at the cost of their own. Their courage is on display every day, and not just once a year, for which we should be truly thankful. I'm Paul Martin, and that's what I see, looking beyond the headlines. Weather in Quinte. Sunshine today, the high 22. Clear skies tonight, the low 14. Sunny during the day tomorrow, then clouds moving in. Slight chance of rain in the evening on Saturday, the high 25, feeling like 30. Slight chance of rain for Sunday, the high 24. Sunny for Monday, the high 22. In Quinte, it's a cool 10 degrees from the inquinte.ca newsroom. I'm Paul Martin.
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0: Hits 95.5 with the hip and ahead by a century. Good morning and welcome to Hits Mornings. Thanks for tuning in on this Friday. I'm Bill. It is 7:15. Sitting at about 9 degrees right now in the Bay of Quinte area. Sunshine and a high of 22 expected. Nice weekend ahead of us. With a full weather forecast and your traffic call coming up in just a couple of minutes. But it is time to do some winning.
1: Galaxy of Games.
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0: Yes, Galaxy of Games for a Friday. 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I saw Sarah yesterday at the Bayview Mall. I was there, and she extends her invitation to everybody. Come down and check it out anytime. All right, so how are we doing this today? Well, I'm going to play a clip for you today. I'm going to play a voice. Whose voice is that, right? So you listen. If you know the voice, call me, 613-962-0955. First person through with the correct answer will win the gift certificate, just like that. All right, so without further ado, let's ask you, whose voice is this?
3: And as always, and for one last time, swinging a drive. Get up, get out of here. I'm gone.
0: All right, there it is. Pretty famous voice if you know sports at all. That's all I'm giving you. One more time, 613-962-0955. If you know the voice, whose voice is this?
3: And as always, and for one last time, swinging a drive. Get up, get out of here. I'm gone.
0: All right, let's go to the phone lines, get ourselves, hopefully, a winner this morning. Hi, it's 95.5. Who's this?
4: Good morning, Bill. This is Donna.
0: Hi, Donna. How are things on this Friday?
4: Not too bad.
0: Excellent news. All right. So, Donna, I've played the voice a couple of times. Do you know whose voice that was?
4: Oh, that is the very famous Buck Martinez.
0: Yeah, Buck Martinez, you got that absolutely right. So wonderful, Donna. Now you are the winner of a $20 gift certificate to Your Creative Junction. Congratulations.
4: That's great.
0: Donna, thanks so much. Hang on the line, and I'll get some information from you. And I hope you have a fantastic weekend. We've got a great weather ahead of us. And another chance coming up on Monday to win with Galaxy Games. 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
11: We still look good on the 401 this morning, heading in or out of Belleville and Trenton. Highway 62 and 37 both look good. And Highway 49, you will start to find some construction-related volume in between Fish Lake Road and County Road 15. 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With the latest traffic, I'm Antonia Altabonte.
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0: 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A nice sunny day today, lots of clearing and a high of 22. Tonight clear and low of 14 overnight. Into the weekend, Saturday sunny and 25. Sunday a mix of sun and cloud. Chance of showers, a small one, but it's there, and a high of 24. Right now in Belleville and in Brighton, we're at 9 degrees with George Michael on Hits 95.5.

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1: Information update from the Inquity.ca newsroom is on the way. Paul Martin will have that for you coming up in just a few moments. Prize Survivor on the way as well. The Cue to Call will be coming up very, very shortly. 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
8: 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Hi, this is Dan Hill. 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
13: Sunshine today with a high of 22. Right now it's a cool 9 degrees from the Inquity.ca newsroom. I'm Paul Martin. Governor General Louise Arbour and other dignitaries will be in Gander, Newfoundland today to mark the 25th anniversary of the 9/11 terror attacks. The small community played host to thousands of air travelers detoured during the hours after the infamous terror attack. United States Ambassador Pete Hoekstra is also among the speakers today in Gander. On the local scene, there'll be a few ceremonies, including at Fire Station 1 on Station Street in Belleville. Members of the public are welcome. They're asking people to arrive by 8:30. More details are still emerging about a serious fire that sent two people to the hospital in Belleville over the

0: long weekend. Early Saturday morning, two people were extricated from a home in Wyra Street West. Both Erica and Chris Keegan suffered serious injuries, with a GoFundMe now set up for the family. Blaze was caused by lithium-ion batteries, prompting a warning from the Ontario Fire Marshal's office. Provincial cabinet shuffle yesterday included a change of portfolio for Northumberland-Peterborough South MPP David Pacini. He was moved from Labour to the Ministry of Infrastructure. NDP leader Merritt Stiles says he should have been removed from cabinet entirely, given that he's still under an integrity commissioner investigation. And on the national scene, the federal Liberals set to wrap up their cabinet retreat in Alberta later today. Calgary Mayor Jeremy Farkas attended one of the closed-door meetings in Banff, saying Ottawa's taking a smart approach by staying consistently present in the province as the clock ticks down to a referendum on separation next month. He says leaving Confederation would put Alberta on track to become the 51st state. Taking a look at sports, the NFL stole the spotlight down under yesterday with the first ever regular season game played in Australia. No contest, San Fran rolled over the LA Rams 27-7. Toronto Blue Jays back in action tonight. They'll start a six-game homestand against the Baltimore Orioles. Toronto still a game behind Cleveland for that last American League wildcard spot. And a busy night for local hockey fans on three fronts. Wellington Duke start their second weekend hosting the Newmarket Hurricanes. Trenton Golden Hawks start the regular season on the road. They'll head to Lindsay to take on the Muskies. And the Napanee Raiders have their home regular season opener today, welcoming the Lakefield Chiefs to the Best in Bash. Ice time there, 7:30. Weather in Quinte is next.
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0: Weather in Quinte, plenty of sunshine today, the high 22. Clear skies tonight, the low 14. Sunny during the day tomorrow, slight chance of rain at night, the high 25, feeling like 30. Slight chance of rain Sunday, the high 24. Sunny Monday, the high 22. In Quinte, it's 9 degrees from the inquinte.ca newsroom. I'm Paul Martin.
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0: Hits 95.5. Alicia Cara and Scars to your beautiful here on Hits Mornings. Welcome to your Friday. I'm Bill. Thanks for tuning in. 7:41 here, about 10 degrees in the Bay of Quinte area. The sun is shining. The sky is blue. It's a beautiful day today. Another great day to do some eliminating.
1: It's Hits 95.5's Prize Survivor.
0: All right. So we were looking for caller number 9, and we got it with Debbie Evoy. Good morning, Debbie.
2: Good morning.
0: All right. So you are caller 9 this morning, and this is the only execution of the contest this morning we've had. So you're not missing anything. If it wasn't one earlier, you're the only one this morning. So before we get to your elimination of the prize that you'd like to eliminate, there's a lot of prizes left up there. Is there something that you'd hope is at the end when you, if you win this whole thing, Debbie?
2: Oh, there's so much. Canadian Tire, there's Smiley's, it's just even Horwood, lots of things to choose from. So many great prizes.
0: It really is a really great list of prizes that could be won. And I think everybody's, there's a little something for everybody there.
2: There is, absolutely.
0: Yeah. So, Debbie, let's get to it then. Why don't we find out what it is you'd like to eliminate this morning? You go ahead. The floor is yours.
2: Okay. I'm going to go with the day. I'm going to go with 11.
0: You're going to go with number 11. All right. That is Center Cinemas Film.ca private prime time rental, 100 people max with goodies, plus a 6-month VIP membership. That's what you're going with, number 11?
2: Yep. I think it suits the day.
0: All right. Well, that's still there, and now it is gone. Thank you so much, Debbie. You're in the draw. You are a prize survivor today, and you'll be there at the end, and we'll see if you're a big winner. And if you are, maybe you'll get something that you really, really like here on the list.
2: Well, that's awesome. Thank you so much.
0: Thanks, Debbie, for playing this morning, and good luck to you.
2: Thank you very much.
0: All right. We got another chance this afternoon. We'll have actually two chances this afternoon. Be listening for your cue to call in. 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You can find the list of Prize Survivor up at our website, hits955.ca.
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0: All right. Congratulations again to Debbie for getting in and eliminating a prize. We'll have another chance this afternoon, actually two chances this afternoon with Prize Survivor. So good luck to everybody. We've got Brother brought to you by Lockyer's Country Gardens just around the roundabout in Picton, where quality grows. Clearing today, sunshine, which sees what you get. A high today of 22 degrees. Tonight, clear and a low of 14 overnight into the weekend. It's looking pretty nice. Sunny. sunny and 25 for Saturday. Sunday, a mix of sun and cloud, chance of showers, and a high of 24. Right now, we here in Belleville and in Trenton, we are at 9 degrees with Red Ryder on Hits 95.5.

0: Johnny 5-5, Red Rider, Human Race here on Hits Mornings. I'm Bill. It is 7:49. Lots of sunshine, lots of blue sky out there. Beautiful day today. And we have got, normally we'd be doing an entertainment minute here, just kind of grabbing the Hollywood headlines. But I didn't have any other plays today. It's a busy morning to put our athlete of the week. So that's what we're going to do right now. Announce our athlete of the week. So proud to throw this out at you every week. And a big thanks to our sponsors, who I'll get to in just a moment. Thank you to Jessica Gibault for nominating our Athlete of the Week this week. Our athlete is Remington Levitt. There we go. Remington Levitt, who plays soccer for the PESCA Eagles. Jessica says, Remington has worked hard this season for the Prince Edward County Eagles. They just won the SOSA League for the U14 boys. Remington was the top scorer for the entire U14 league. He had 27 goals. Remington, congratulations. Great job. And you are, because of that, our athlete of the week. Thank you so much, Jessica, for sending that in. And congrats, Remington. For you, you will be grabbing some free meal vouchers from our friends at McDonald's in Trenton. As well, we are going to get you a custom magnetic picture frame from our friends in the Machining Center, 582 Hamilton Road. 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Big thanks to them for their sponsorship. Much, much appreciated. And if you would like to nominate somebody for Athlete of the Week, please do it. Somebody who's being recognized for their skill, their hard work, teamwork, dedication, sportsmanship. If that's somebody you know as an athlete, then let us know as well. 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Congratulations, Remington.
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9: What are we going to do?
8: Here's what's coming up.
0: All right. So on the way, I got to do this first. Hold up. I'm going to bring that down. There we go. So on the way, we've got your information update from the inquinty.ca newsroom. That's on the way with Paul Martin a couple of minutes from now. Also on the way, we are going to be revisiting our question of the day, talking about cell phones, talking about when is the time you get a new cell phone, like how many years or months, if you will. Sometimes it's that little. When do you get a new cell phone? Over a year, 2 years, 5 years, 3 months? I don't know. We'll talk to you about that coming up at 8:15. You can get to our Facebook page and let us know when you do that. Also coming up, we're going to around 8:40. We're going to chat with Dave Foote from the BSENs, the Belleville Senators. He's the voice, of course. The Prospect Challenge this weekend in Kingston is coming up, and he's got all the details on that as well. Another giveaway coming up at 8:50 this morning. We're giving away a $25 gift certificate to the Happy Popcorn Company at the Bayview Mall. We'll do that at 8:50 for everybody who's given us a birthday or anniversary announcement over the last week or so. All right. So we'll have all the names in the randomizer 3000. We'll play that going, and somebody's name will get spit out and they'll be a winner. It's a busy morning. I mentioned it already. It's a busy morning, and we got lots to get to before 9 o'clock this morning. It's going to be a lot going on in the next half hour. Stick around. We got lots to get to. You know, let's play some music, get into the news here. How about some Bruce Springsteen and Dancing in the Dark on Hits 98.5.

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1: Sunny today, the high 22. Right now it's 9 from the Inquity.ca newsroom. I'm Paul Martin. As people gather this hour in New York and in Gander, Newfoundland, New York first responders from the September 11th terror attacks are also expected to be among the guests at a British Columbia memorial marking the event's 25th anniversary today. Organizers say they're among hundreds of first responders attending the annual Northwest 9/11 memorial ceremony at the Peace Arch Monument along BC's border with the U.S., as well as military and border officers and dignitaries from both nations. The gathering will be held at the park that straddles the border between Surrey, BC and Blaine, Washington. It's described as, quote, an enduring expression of friendship and solidarity between the two countries despite our current trade dispute. Stateside, President Donald Trump plans to attend the ceremony today at the Pentagon. Other administration officials expected the observance at the National September 11th Memorial in New York and the Flight 93 National Memorial in Pennsylvania. On the local scene, there'll be a few ceremonies, including at Fire Station 1 on Station Street in Belleville. Members of the public are welcome. They're asking people to arrive by 8:30 this morning. A second person has been identified in the aftermath of a serious fire which caused critical injuries last weekend in Belleville. The fire in Wyra Street West was investigated by the Office of the Fire Marshal in connection with local fire prevention officials and police. They deemed the blaze electrical in nature, involving lithium-ion batteries. A GoFundMe has now been issued for Erica and Chris Keegan, the two reported victims of the blaze who are said to be in serious condition in hospital. More details online at inquity.ca. On the provincial scene, Doug Ford has shuffled his cabinet, but NDP leader Merritt Stiles says he missed an opportunity to hold one of his ministers, also a local MPP, accountable. Premier moved David Piccini from Labour to Infrastructure, even though the minister is undergoing an integrity commissioner investigation over his handling of the Skills Development Fund. Stiles says Piccini, the member of provincial parliament for Northumberland Peterborough South, should have been removed from cabinet entirely, accusing Ford of rewarding him with another job instead of holding him accountable. Ford says the shuffle's about giving ministers a fresh start. The new moves also included creating a new cabinet position focused solely on artificial intelligence. Second and final day of meetings of the federal Liberal cabinet set for today in the Alberta Rocky Mountain resort town of Banff. Prime Minister Mark Carney and his crew are strategizing ahead of the upcoming fall session of parliament set to begin September 21st. They have plenty of rough road to navigate coming up. Alberta's referendum on leaving Canada is also due for a vote in October. The ongoing trade war with the U.S. still needs to be navigated. And back on the local scene, a group from Trenton has a million reasons to enjoy the fall of 2026. Four residents of Trenton jointly celebrating a $1 million win in the Ontario 49 draw back on July the 11th. Their ticket was one of two that split a $2 million top prize. With their winnings, they plan to explore more of Canada and put some money in the bank. Winning ticket purchased at the corner store on Dundas Street West in Trenton. More details and a picture of the lucky foursome online at inquity.ca. The first ever NFL game was held yesterday in Australia, and the Jays back at it today after a one-day break. That and more coming up next in sports.
2: A feast of frightful fun you can sink your teeth into.
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1: The NFL was in the spotlight yesterday, down under, as they held their first ever regular season game in Australia. Mike Evans, Demarcus Robinson, and Deebo Samuel caught TD passes from Brock Purdy as the San Francisco 49ers routed the LA Rams 27-7. The crowd, an estimated 100,000 fans, the seventh largest regular season crowd in NFL history. Toronto Blue Jays back in action tonight following a one-day break. They'll open a six-game homestand against the Baltimore Orioles. Toronto's still a game back of Cleveland for that final AL wildcard spot. Baltimore three back. Toronto has a game in hand. Max Scherzer will start for the Bluebirds. Busy night for local hockey fans. Wellington Dukes start their second weekend of the season, hosting the Newmarket Hurricanes. Ice time in Wellington, 7:30. Trenton Golden Hawks start the regular season on the road in Lindsay, taking on the Muskies. And the Napanee Raiders also have their regular home season opener today, welcoming the Lakefield Chiefs. Ice time at the Best of Bash, 7:30. And in tennis at the U.S. Open, Elena Rybakina rallied past Coco Gauff in three sets and will face Aryna Sabalenka in the final between the top players and women's tennis. The men's semis will be held today. Weather in Quinte is next.
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7: North American stocks dropped yesterday after U.S. oil prices topped $100 a barrel amid growing fears of higher inflation from a prolonged war in the Middle East. TSX lost over 1%, down 316 points. NASDAQ lost over 0.5%, as did the S&P 500, and the Canadian dollar is at 72.28 cents U.S. In corporate news, companies tied to home building tumbled as the average rate on the 30-year fixed mortgage surpassed 7%. Williams-Sonoma fell close to 2%. Owens Corning and Home Depot shed 1% each. S&P Home Builders ETF slid over 2%. Apple rose 3.5% a day after it unveiled its foldable iPhone Duo and some other products. Enbridge, the energy and distribution company, saw shares slide 4% after announcing it would acquire Tallgrass Energy's crude transportation business for $2.55 billion. Shares of companies linked to AI infrastructure retreated as investors went into risk-off mode. CoreWeave tumbled nearly 5%, NVIDIA fell about 2%, and Micron Technology declined more than 4.5%. And Macy's, the department store chain, saw shares fall almost 5%. Macy expects adjusted losses in the current quarter to come in between 19 cents and 23 cents per share, wider than the 6 cent per share loss analysts were expecting. From the Skywards Business Center, I'm Alexis Deary.
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1: Weather in Quinte. Plenty of sunshine today, the high 22. Clear skies tonight, the low 14. Sunny during the day tomorrow, slight chance of rain at night, the high 25, feeling like 30. Slight chance of rain Sunday, the high 24. Sunshine for Monday, the high 22. In Quinte, it's 9 degrees from the inquinte.ca newsroom. I'm Paul Martin.
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10: All right, so the song we're giving you today was a song released in the spring of 1983. It eventually went number one in Ireland, Israel, South Africa, Spain, and oh yeah, the UK. And it was the biggest hit Rod Stewart had since his one of his biggest, Do You Think I'm Sexy? Today, our hidden gem is a number one hit in a few places around the world. And a song I still have on 45, believe it or not. This is Rod Stewart's Baby Jane on Hits 95.5.

0: Hits 95.5, Hootie and the Blowfish and I Go Blind. Also in there, Rod Stewart, our hidden gem this morning, Baby Jane. We're going back to 1983. Hi, it's Bill again. Hits mornings, 8:16. A beautiful morning this morning. The sun is shining. This blue sky is out there. Sitting at about, I'll update. Let's see what Environment Canada is telling us. Oh, we're now at 11 degrees. Thank you, Environment Canada. Appreciate that. Looking for a high today of about 22. We'll have your full weather forecast coming up along with traffic in just a few moments. I want to revisit our question of the day. Thanks, everybody, getting into the conversation on our Facebook page. We're asking you, how long does it take to get a new cell phone? Like, how many years do you wait? You got a cell phone, okay, now 2, 3, 5 years, whatever it is. For me, typically about 4 to 5 years, and then I grab a new cell phone. Even the contract's up, I try to go maybe even a little longer if I can. But you might be differently. So Vanessa says when the contract's up. So usually those are 3 years. Or 2 or 3 years. That's good. Vanessa, thank you very much. Bridget, I typically replace it only if absolutely necessary because something stops working. And no iPhones here either. I'm an iPhone guy. Paul Martin earlier talking about iPhones. So we're iPhone families, but not everybody is, and that's all right. Angie, 2 to 3 years, depending if there is a phone I really want. I do want the Duo, which Apple came out with this week. That's the foldable phone. She says, because it's bigger for my eyes, but I won't buy it this year. I'll wait till they work out the bugs on the first one. Angie, that's fantastic advice. And when you do get it, I hope you enjoy it. I'm looking at it too, to be honest. We'll see. I still have another year or two before I buy a new phone, so we'll see what happens. But we'd love to hear from you. How long does it take before you get a new phone? That is our question today. On our Facebook page, let us know, and we'll revisit the conversation coming up after 10 o'clock this morning. We've got your full weather forecast and traffic on the way here in just moments on Hits 95.5.
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7: Ways to look good on the 401 in both directions. Belleville and Trenton streets are problem-free. Highway 62 and 37 both look good. And it's just roadwork right now on Highway 49, slowing things down from Fish Lake Road to County Road 15. 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With the latest traffic, I'm Antonia Altabonte.
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0: 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We've got sunny conditions today and blue skies, a high of 22. Tonight, clear, low 14 overnight. Saturday sees sunny day and a high of 25 tomorrow. And then Sunday to end the weekend, a mix of sun and cloud, chance of showers, and a high of 24 right now in Belleville. And in Napanee, we are sitting at 11 degrees with Stevie Wonder on Hits 95.5.

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1: Sunshine today, the high 22. Right now it's 11 for the Inquity.ca newsroom. I'm Paul Martin. People have gathered in New York City at the Pentagon and at sites across Canada, including here in Quinte, as we remember the victims and the way the world changed on 9/11. The attack left nearly 3,000 people dead in an aftermath of grief, wars, and illnesses for those who worked and lived around Ground Zero in New York. Even as relations between Canada and the U.S. are at their lowest point in recent memory, a special ceremony is being held this morning in Newfoundland and Labrador. Dozens of flights were diverted to the town of Gander that day. Several thousand passengers were welcomed, staying with locals in their homes and businesses until North American airspace reopened. Locally, there are a few ceremonies this morning, including at Fire Stations 1 in Belleville and in Trenton. More details are still emerging about a serious fire that sent two people to the hospital in Belleville over the long weekend. Two people were extricated from the home on Wyra Street West early Saturday morning. Both Erica and Chris Keegan suffered serious injuries with a GoFundMe set up for the family. Blaze was caused by lithium-ion batteries, prompting a warning about charging safety from the Ontario Fire Marshal's Office. Northumberland Peterborough South MPP David Bacini is off to a new post following a provincial cabinet shuffle yesterday. He was removed from the Ministries of Labour to Infrastructure. NDP leader Merritt Stiles says he should have been removed from cabinet entirely, given that he's still under an integrity commissioner investigation over his handling of the Skills Development Fund. And in other provincial news, the Ontario Science Centre has laid off 30 workers, including their entire science department. Canadian Press has learned the centre's CEO, Paul Courtenard, told employees during a meeting yesterday the organization is being restructured. Taking a look at sports down under, huge game yesterday. For the first time ever, the NFL played a regular season contest in Australia. No contest on the field. San Francisco 49ers pounded the LA Rams 27-7 in front of a crowd of about 100,000. Toronto Blue Jays get back at it tonight. After a one-day pause, they start a six-game homestand. Tonight's game is against the Baltimore Orioles. Toronto still one game back of Cleveland for that final AL wildcard spot. And a huge night for local hockey fans. Wellington Dukes host the Newmarket Hurricanes. Ice time 7:30. Toronto Golden Hawks start the regular season on the road, heading to Lindsay to take on the Muskies. And the Napanee Raiders welcome the Lakefield Chiefs for their regular season home opener at the Best in Batch. Ice time 7:30. Weather in Quinte is next.
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1: Weather in Quinte, plenty of sunshine today, the high 22. Clear skies tonight, low 14. Sunny during the day tomorrow, slight chance of rain at night, the high 25, feeling like 30. Slight chance of rain Sunday, the high 24. Sunshine for Monday, the high 22. Right now it's a cool 11 degrees from the Inquity.ca newsroom. I'm Paul Martin.
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0: Hits 95.5 with Alanis Morissette, and you learn here on this Friday. It's a beautiful day out. The sun is shining. The sky is blue. We're sitting at 8:43 on Hits Mornings. I'm Bill. Thanks for tuning in this morning. Sitting at about 11 degrees. Your full weather forecast coming up in just a few moments. We're pleased to be joined this morning by David Foote, the voice of the Belleville Senators. Good morning, David.
1: Good morning, Bill. How are you?
0: Things are great here. The weather is perfect, so, we can't complain. And certainly, even with nice weather like this, we are starting to get a little antsy. The season, the Belleville Senators regular season, and that is about to begin. Like, we're just a few weeks away, right?
1: Yeah, just a couple weeks out. Single game tickets are on sale for the 10th season of Senators hockey in the Bay of Quinte, which starts on October 2nd. But some of the prospects in the Sens organization are going to be on the ice in game action here in Gatineau, Quebec this weekend at the Slush Puppy Center as the Senators, the Maple Leafs, the Winnipeg Jets, and the Montreal Canadiens all take part in the NHL Prospects Challenge this weekend.
0: Yeah, this is an opportunity for some of the young guns to get some action and for everyone else to see kind of what they're made of.
1: Yeah, absolutely. We're going to get a look at some of the newer draft picks, guys like Jackson Cover from the London Knights, who's been turning heads since being drafted. He's such a cool story. His family's from the Caribbean. He only started skating like inside the last 5 years. He got drafted in the first round of the NHL draft, and in the next couple of years, will likely end up in Belleville. He'll finish off his junior career with the London Knights, but that's just one of the many prospects that are going to be on display here this weekend. 10 players on Ottawa's lineup for the Prospects Challenge suited up for at least one game in Belleville last year as well. So a lot of familiar faces on the ice too.
0: Yeah. So we've got our prospects, was as you mentioned, we've got prospects from Montreal, Winnipeg, and Toronto as well. Well, all taking part.
1: Yeah, and it's kind of become an annual thing for these four teams. We actually hosted it back in the Quinte Sports and Wellness Center some years ago now. But yeah, like you said, it's really just a chance for these players who are either new to the organization or trying to increase their standing in the organization, perhaps to go out there early in the season, show how much work they've done over the summer to be ready. And it's actually, despite being preseason and quote unquote meaningless games, they get pretty heated, they get pretty competitive, and all these young guys again are trying to strut their stuff and show off for the brass early in the year.
0: Yeah, they're trying to impress the top guys. I mean, they're looking for a place in the lineup, and it would be a bit competitive out there for sure.
1: Yeah, absolutely, again, prospects from all over. The NHL, Gavin McKenna is going to be here for the Toronto Maple Leafs as well. Ben Danford, who is from Madoc, will be here for the Leafs as well. He was drafted by Toronto a couple of years ago. So some familiar faces even outside of the Senators organization as well. But yeah, everybody just trying to get themselves noticed, trying to start their training camp on the right foot. The majority of these players will then take part in the NHL training camps, and then everything will get cut down around September 28th, and we'll find out exactly who will be in Belleville representing the Senators in the AHL come October 2nd.
0: Well, we're all excited for the home opener and to get the season started. Again, how can we get tickets to the regular season games?
1: Yep. Again, single game tickets are on sale. You can get them anytime at Ticketmaster.ca, and you can also head over to our social pages at Belleville Sens. We've got our box office hours posted there as well. But the last few years, I think we've done first half tickets on sale. Tickets for all 36 home games, 34, I suppose, not counting the two school day games,
0: yes,
1: are all on sale right now.
0: There you go. All right. David Foote, voice of the Belleville Senators, got the big prospect challenge this weekend at Gatineau. Appreciate the info, and we'll be looking forward to getting more info about how they did this weekend. David, thanks so much for joining us this morning. Much appreciated.
1: Yeah, thanks for having me, Bill. Chat soon.
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0: All right, weather brought to you by Lockyer's Country Gardens, just around the roundabout in Picton, where quality grows. Sunshine today, a high of 22. Tonight we'll see a clear sky once again, a low of 14 expected. Into the weekend, Saturday sunny and 25, and Sunday with a mix of sun and cloud, a chance of showers. It's small, but it's there. And a high of 24. Right now in Belleville and in Brighton, we are sitting at 11 degrees. We've got 9 in Madoc, and we've got 11 in Frankfurt with the Guess Who on Hits 95.5.

0: Hits 95.5 with the guest who's No Sugar Tonight, New Mother Nature on Hits Mornings. I'm Bill at 8:56. We have one more little bit of business before we get through Hits Mornings this morning, and that is putting all the names into the randomizer 3,000 who sent in birthday and anniversary wishes this week, and they're all in there, and this is for a $25 gift certificate to the Happy Popcorn Company at the Bayview Mall. 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All right. So the randomizer 3000 set here, all right, and it's going to spit out a name. 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
9: Sunshine today, the high 22. Right now it's 11 for the inquity.ca newsroom. I'm Paul Martin. In a downpour at daybreak, Defense Secretary Pete Hegseth and top military officials stood outside the Pentagon, raising the flag at one of the sites attacked on the day we now refer to as 9/11. Ceremonies being held in New York City at the Pentagon at a field in Pennsylvania, the sites where the four planes crashed on that fateful day 25 years ago today. Thousands are also gathering at an arena in central Newfoundland today. 38 planes carrying more than 6,500 passengers were grounded in the small Canadian community in 2001 after American airspace was closed. The good people of Gander dropped everything to fill churches and community halls with cots, food, and clothing, caring for thousands of passengers who were their guests for almost a full week. Stateside, President Donald Trump is attending today's ceremony at the Pentagon for the second straight year. On the local scene, there are ceremonies underway, including at Fire Station 1 on Station Street in Belleville and the main Quinte West Fire Hall in Trenton this morning. Both people who were injured at a major fire last weekend in Belleville have now been identified. The fire in Wyrus Street West was investigated by the Office of the Ontario Fire Marshal in connection with local fire prevention officers and police. It was was ruled electrical in nature, involving lithium-ion batteries. A GoFundMe has been issued for Erica and Chris Keegan, the reported victims of the blaze, who are said to be in serious condition in hospital. More details online at inquity.ca. Town of Greater Napanee has now completed phase two of the court-ordered cleanup of a controversial rural property in the community. The site at 1388 Bridge Street was ordered to be brought into compliance with the town's zoning and property maintenance bylaws by June, following the discovery of unsafe living conditions and illegal dwellings. Town recently completed the second phase of the property cleanup, which included the removal of more than 180 tons of construction debris, household waste, propane tanks, and other materials. Earlier this summer, phase one was completed, resulting in the removal of more than 30 trailers from that same site. Doug Ford has shuffled his cabinet, which NDP leader Merritt Stiles called a missed opportunity to hold one of his ministers, who's also a local MPP, accountable. Premier moved David Piccini from Labor to the Ministry of Infrastructure, even though that minister is now under an integrity commissioner investigation over his handling of the Skills Development Fund. Stiles says Piccini, the member of provincial parliament for Northumberland Peterborough South, should have been removed from cabinet entirely, accusing Ford of rewarding him for another job instead of holding him fully accountable. On the national scene, the second and final day of meetings of the federal Liberal cabinet set for today in the Alberta Rocky Mountain resort town of Banff. Prime Minister Mark Carney and his crew strategizing ahead of the upcoming fall session of parliament, which begins September 21st. And a crew from CFB Trenton helped defuse a tense situation in Cobourg this week. A grenade was discovered in the town of Cobourg in a home Wednesday night. Resident contacted police after finding what appeared to be a grenade, sorting through the belongings of a family member who'd previously served in the military. As a precaution, the home was evacuated. The OPP's Explosive Ordnance Disposal Unit, with assistance from personnel at CFB Trenton, attended the scene and safely removed the grenade, resolving the situation without any further issues. Taking a look at sports, the NFL stole the spotlight down under yesterday, holding their first ever regular season game in Australia. Mike Evans, DeMarcus Robinson, and Deebo Samuel all catching TD passes for Brock Purdy. San Fran rolled over the LA Rams 27-7. Game was played in front of a crowd of 100,000, the seventh largest regular season crowd in NFL history. Baseball. Jays back in action tonight after a one-day break. They'll open a six-game homestand against the Baltimore Orioles. Toronto still one game behind Cleveland for that last American League wildcard spot. Busy night for local hockey fans. Wellington Dukes start their second weekend of the season hosting the Newmarket Hurricanes. Ice time in Wellington, 7:30. Trenton Golden Hawks start the regular season on the road in Lindsay against the Muskies. Napanee Raiders also host their regular season home opener today, welcoming the Lakefield Chiefs. Ice time at the Best in Bash, 7:30. And at the U.S. Open, Elena Rybakina rallied past Coco Gauff in three sets and will now face Aryna Sabalenka in the final between the top players in women's tennis. Men's semis will be held in New York today. Weather in Quinte and beyond the headlines are coming up next.
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9: There are lessons that we learned 25 years ago today that are too important to be so quickly forgotten. Today is the 25th anniversary of the day we call 9/11, as thousands died when planes struck the World Trade Center in New York and the Pentagon, with a fourth crashing in a field in Pennsylvania. We learned many things about ourselves and our place in the world that day. We warmly welcomed 38 planes to Gander, Newfoundland, after they shut down U.S. airspace, providing a safe space to land and temporary homes for several thousand frightened passengers. Despite our differences today, a special ceremony is being held in Gander again, as we remember the importance of friendship and helping those in need. Ground Zero in New York is the focus of a somber series of speeches and a moment of silence as we honor those who lost their lives and those who continue to rebuild and recover from this devastating attack. Some lives ended and others were forever changed. The years that followed would see major political upheaval, a realignment of our most treasured international partnership, wars, grief, and lingering illnesses for many who just learned that officials covered up the toxic nature of the disaster zone in New York City. Most of all, we learn things we must never forget. Freedom isn't free. It's constantly under attack. Our shared humanity is stronger than the borders between us. And while most ran away, some rushed in to save lives at the cost of their own. Their courage is on display every day, and not just once a year, for which we should be truly thankful. I'm Paul Martin, and that's what I see, looking beyond the headlines. Weather in Quinte. Sunshine today, the high 22. Clear skies tonight, the low 14. Sunny during the day tomorrow. Slight chance of rain at night, the high 25, feeling like 30. Slight chance of rain for Sunday, the high 24. Sunshine for Monday, the high 22. In Quinte, it's 11 degrees from the inquinte.ca newsroom. I'm Paul Martin.
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95.5, Taylor Danes, Tell It to My Heart here on this Friday. As the weekend's almost here, your weather forecast looking pretty nice for the rest of today and through the weekend. We'll have your full weather forecast coming up in just a couple of minutes. 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

0: 14 Saturday. Touch a truck at Westwicks Park all throughout today on Saturday. A high of 25 for tomorrow. And on Sunday, a mix of sun and cloud, chance of showers. 24 the high. In Belleville and in Quinte West, we're sitting at 13 on hits, 95.5.
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It's 95.5 Honeymoon Suite, New Girl Now. We're looking for your comments on our question of the day, asking about cell phones. How often do you get a new cell phone? We'll talk about that coming up in just a couple of minutes. Doobie Brothers helping us there. What a Fool Believes. It's 95.5.

0: Hits 95.5, Pat Benatar's Hit Me With Your Best Shot. Hi, it's Bill with you, and thanks so much for everyone contributing to the conversation about our Facebook page this morning, talking about cell phones. This week, Apple released a new versions of iPhones and new technology, as well as the new Duo, which is one of those folding phones, right? It folds in half, and it's got all these fancy gadgets, and we thought about it and said, I wonder how often people actually get a new cell phone. For me, it's about 4 or 5 years, maybe sooner now, with the contracts the way they are. Maybe it's every 2 or 3 years. But we wanted to ask you that question, and you got back to us really well. Ray says about 5 years. We have Bridget typically replace it only if absolutely necessary because something stops working. But no iPhones either. Okay, fair enough. We have Vanessa say when the contract is up, and Angie says every two or three years, depending on if it's a phone I really want. She does want the Duo, Angie goes on to say, but wait until all the bugs are worked out. Good job. By the way, with lots of room for conversation there, we'd love to hear from you on our Facebook page. Our question of the day is, how often do you replace your cell phone?
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It's 95.5 Alanis Morissette's Head Over Feet on this Friday. If the Blue Jays want to be serious, they're going to have to beat up on the Baltimore Orioles. They've got a three-game series starting tonight in Baltimore. Go, Jays, go. Chicago, you're the inspiration. 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
16: 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We've got a sunny day today, high of 22. Tonight, clear, low 14. Into the weekend, Saturday, sunny and 25. And Sunday, a mix of sun and cloud, a chance of showers. A high, 24. Right now in Belleville and in Napanee, it is 15 degrees. 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

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The Paola's never said I love you. We had a big winner on our Galaxy Games this morning. It was Donna. We'll tell you how she won in just a few minutes. 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
0: Yeah, she knew that was the irreverent Blue Jays broadcaster, retired last year, Buck Martinez. 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
4: 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Sunny today, 22. Clear tonight, the overnight low, 14 degrees. Into the weekend, Saturday, lots of sunshine expected, a high of 25 tomorrow. And to end the weekend, Sunday, a mix of sun and cloud, chance of showers, and 24. If you got a chance, get out and enjoy the weekend. It should be a pretty good one. Right now in Belleville and in Brighton, we're sitting at 17 on Hits 95.5.
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Hits 95.5 with Brian Adams, One Night Love Affair. Hopefully you're keeping up with our prize survivor. If the first week is almost done, we'll talk a bit more about it coming up in just a couple of minutes. Michael Sembello now in Maniac on Hits.

0: Hits 95.5. It's Paul Carrick and Don't Shed a Tear. Congratulations to everybody this week who's gotten into our prize survivor. We had Debbie was our latest qualifier this morning, Colleen, and she got rid of, well, I can't really tell you. You gotta listen for those, and you can go on our website, hits95.5.ca, and it will tell you what Debbie got rid of this morning. You'll want to do that because two more times this afternoon, Cole Naylor will have some prize survivor qualifiers. We'll do that two more times this afternoon and then take the weekend off, be back at it on Monday. So be ready and make sure you're keeping up to date with the prize survivor prizes that have been eliminated and what's left on the list. Make yourself a little printout or maybe get a little sheet that tells you all the numbers. I know a lot of folks are doing that. And good luck to everybody this afternoon and into next week with prize survivor details. As always, at hits95.5.ca. That's it for me. I'll be back on Monday morning, bright and early. Join me then, 6 a.m. sharp. 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

0: It's a bright, sunny day today with a high expected near 25 with the Humidex. Right now, it's 18 degrees. From the nQuinty.ca News Centre, I'm Brock Ormond. Prime Minister Mark Carney paid tribute to the victims on the 25th anniversary of the 9/11 terror attack this morning, saying Canadians stand with their American neighbours in mourning, remembrance, and solidarity. Carney spoke about the day hijackers took command of four aircraft and crashed them into the World Trade Center in New York, the Pentagon in Washington, and a field in Pennsylvania. Meanwhile, several former presidents convened for the observance of the 9/11 attack at the National Memorial in New York this morning. It includes Bill Clinton, Barack Obama, Joe Biden, and George W. Bush, who was in office on September 11, 2001. For the first time, this year's ceremony added a moment of silence to honor people who were exposed to the clouds of toxic dust released by the Twin Towers' fiery collapse and have since died of cancer and other illnesses. U.S. President Donald Trump spoke at the event at the Pentagon, saying, quote, "In those harrowing days after the attacks, we saw the authentic spirit of our nation." Trump continued, quote, "We were all New Yorkers that day, every one of us. We were all New Yorkers. We were all family." Ceremonies were also held in a number of local communities. In Belleville, the fire department held a ceremony in front of the Firefighters Memorial Monument at Fire Station No. 1. The site includes a piece of the World Trade Towers and contains the names of Belleville Fire and Emergency Services members who have lost their lives in the line of duty. On that day in September of 2001, 343 firefighters lost their lives while responding to the attacks. A male suspect was arrested on multiple charges after one person was stabbed and a second was also attacked in separate incidents last night in Belleville. Around 9:40 p.m., city police responded to the area of Front Street regarding a domestic dispute where a woman told officers that a man had grabbed her by the throat inside a nearby business. A suspect was arrested a short time later following a separate incident where a man was stabbed and suffered non-life-threatening injuries at an apartment above the same location. A 65-year-old Belleville man was arrested and charged with assault with a weapon and spousal assault and was held for a bail hearing. Lennox and Addington County OPP charged a driver with impaired driving after a vehicle struck and severed a hydro pole and rolled onto its roof early this morning. Just after 2 a.m., LNA County OPP members were contacted regarding a vehicle that was on its roof on Center Street in Napanee. Police attended the scene, and following an investigation, the driver was arrested. 27-year-old Braden Catton was charged with operation while impaired, failure to comply with a demand, two counts of operating while prohibited, and careless driving. He'll appear in court next month. Russian President Vladimir Putin has held talks with Indian Prime Minister Narendra Modi in New Delhi. The countries are seeking to strengthen ties ahead of a weekend summit of the BRICS nations, an organization of emerging market economies. A readout of the meeting from India's foreign ministry said the leaders exchanged views on regional and global issues, including conflicts in the Middle East. The BRICS summit will run tomorrow and Sunday, bringing together leaders including Chinese President Xi Jinping and Iranian President Masoud Pezeshkian. And the Humane Society Hastings Prince Edward is hosting their small animal carnival tomorrow from 11 a.m. to 3 p.m. The event, rescheduled from last month, will take place on site at the Humane Society on 34 Walbers Oilis Road. This is a family-friendly event promoting the adoption of small animals such as bunny rabbits, reptiles, guinea pigs, hamsters, and more. The event is drop-in style and entry is by donation. More information at nQuinty.ca. In sports, the Trenton Golden Hawks begin their 2026-27 OJHL season with a road trip to Lindsay for 7 p.m. Also tonight, the Wellington Dukes welcome the Newmarket Hurricanes to the Duke Dome for 7:30, and the Napanee Raiders hold their home and season opener against the Lakefield Chiefs at 7:30 at Best and Bash Arena. The Toronto Blue Jays return home to continue their playoff pursuit. Toronto hosts the Baltimore Orioles to open a six-game homestand, sitting one game behind Cleveland for the final American League wildcard spot. Canada's Ethan Katzberg chases a $150,000 payday in the men's hammer throw final on the opening day of the World Athletics Ultimate Championship in Budapest, Hungary. The 24-year-old from Nanaimo, BC, has claimed two world titles and an Olympic gold since 2023. And Belarus's Arina Sabalenka will chase a third U.S. Open women's title. The top seed defeated American Jessica Pegula last night and will face second seed Elena Rybakina in tomorrow's final after Rybakina defeated Coco Gauff in three sets. Beyond the headlines and the weather are next.
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3: There are lessons that we learned 25 years ago today that are too important to be so quickly forgotten. Today is the 25th anniversary of the day we call 9/11, as thousands died when planes struck the World Trade Center in New York and the Pentagon, with a fourth crashing in a field in Pennsylvania. We learned many things about ourselves and our place in the world that day. We warmly welcomed 38 planes to Gander, Newfoundland after they shut down U.S. airspace, providing a safe space to land and temporary homes for several thousand frightened passengers. Despite our differences today, a special ceremony is being held in Gander again, as we remember the importance of friendship and helping those in need. Ground Zero in New York is the focus of a somber series of speeches and a moment of silence as we honor those who lost their lives and those who continue to rebuild and recover from this devastating attack. Some lives ended and others were forever changed. The years that followed would see major political upheaval, a realignment of our most treasured international partnership, wars, grief, and lingering illnesses for many who just learned that officials covered up the toxic nature of the disaster zone in New York City. Most of all, we learn things we must never forget. Freedom isn't free. It's constantly under attack. Our shared humanity is stronger than the borders between us. And while most ran away, some rushed in to save lives at the cost of their own. Their courage is on display every day, and not just once a year, for which we should be truly thankful. I'm Paul Martin, and that's what I see, looking beyond the headlines.
0: Now for your latest weather in Quinte. Sunshine expected through the rest of the day today in a high near 22, feeling like 25 with the Humidex. Clear skies this evening and a low near 14. Sunny tomorrow as well, with the high temperature reaching 30 when accounting for the Humidex. Sun and cloud on Sunday and a slight chance of showers with a high near 23. Sunshine returning on Monday and a high near 20. Right now it's 18. From the Inquity.ca News Center, I'm Brock Ormond.
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5: Cool. Here's what's coming at you this hour.

It's Bon Jovi, and I'll be there for you on Hits 95.5. Happy Friday. Thank you so much for bringing us along. And for Steve Bowen once again, my name is Cole Naylor. Couple chances to play our prize survivor game coming up later on this afternoon. Don't call me now. Later on this afternoon. So stay tuned for that cue to call when you do hear it. Caller 9 into 613-962-0955 has a chance to eliminate a prize and qualify to win. Well, whichever one survives. 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
4: 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It's where quality grows. A perfect weather day in store today with sunshine for the afternoon, a high of 22, humidex at 25. Clear night tonight with temperatures going down to a low of 14. Sunny start to the weekend tomorrow, a high of 25 with a humidex of 30, but 40% chance of rain coming up tomorrow night. Sunday, sun and clouds, 30% chance of showers with a high of 23. Sunshine returning on Monday with a high of 20. In Quinte, it's 18 degrees.

Love, it's Heart on Hits 95.5. In for Steve Bowen. My name is Cole Naylor. Got some Spice Girl news to tell you about. Coming up after we play some more tunes. This one, it's Video Killed the Radio Star on Hits 95.5.

0: finished last Saturday night at base 31. Invicted, and that's Glass Tiger. Don't forget me when I'm gone on Hits 95.5. Spice Girls celebrating their 30th anniversary by giving fans a whole lot of girl power. The group will release singles collection box sets on CD and vinyl coming up November 6th, featuring all of their biggest hits, including Wannabe, Spice Up Your Life, along with some B-sides tracks too, some rare remixes, and previously unreleased demos. The deluxe sets will include 14 CDs and 14 vinyl records, some art cards, 32-page booklet featuring messages from the Spice Girls, and a special 30th anniversary charm. So, for those Spice Girl fans in your life, I think holiday shopping will be super easy this year. We've got one of those hits that's going to be on that 30th anniversary box set, Wannabe, coming up after this short break, so don't go anywhere.
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2: Crime Stoppers Quinny and the Quinny West Detachment of the Ontario Provincial Police are seeking public assistance to identify individuals in connection with the robbery in Trenton. On Friday, May 22nd at approximately 1 p.m., 3 to 4 unknown males attended the Trenton en route in a gray Hyundai sedan. The males assaulted an individual in the parking lot, demanding the keys to their vehicle. The unknown males then fled the en route with both vehicles. The investigation is ongoing, and the Quinny West Detachment of the OPP is seeking witnesses to the event or anyone that may be in possession of possible dash camera footage. Any person with information regarding this incident or the persons responsible is requested to contact the Ontario Provincial Police at 1-888-310-1122. 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

funny to be playing that song today because I actually had to go collect some mail at my old apartment last night, and it made me miss my old neighborhood. 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That's Bare-Naked Ladies, the old apartment here on Hits 95.5. To Michael Jackson, and Don't Stop Till You Get Enough.

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16: 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Sunshine for the rest of your afternoon, with temperatures getting a little warmer, high of 22, humidex of 25. Going to remain clear out there tonight, with temperatures going down to a low of 14 degrees. Back up to a high of 25 tomorrow, humidex of 30, with sunshine throughout the day. Chance of rain Saturday evening. Sunday, sun and clouds, 30% chance of showers with a high of 23. And back to the sun on Monday with a high of 20. That's where we're at in Quinte. 20 degrees.
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are. It's Bruce Cockburn on Hits 95.5. And if you're wondering about the season to come with Saturday Night Live, well, season 52 gonna be a good one. At least start off that way with New York Knicks superstar Jalen Brunson gonna guest host the season premiere coming up September 26th with Cat's Eye, the pop group, serving as the musical guest. Here's Rod Stewart.

0: Platinum Blonde with way too much screaming for a Friday afternoon. It doesn't really matter on Hits 95.5. What a great weekend ahead with lots of fun going on. Kind of wherever you are in this region, we've got the Warkworth Fall Fair kicking off today and running throughout the weekend. We've got the Picton Fair going on at Crystal Palace in that area of the county all weekend long. And tomorrow, Belleville going to be a busy place. We've got the City of Belleville's Touch a Truck event, which our summer road crew team is going to be at the Campbellford Chrysler Community Cruiser. We're going to be setting up our tent, blasting some tunes, and passing out some goodies as well. That's happening at Zwicks Park from 10 until 3 with a sort of quiet time between 10 and 12 tomorrow morning. And then tomorrow night, they're going to be scooting on over to the Yacht Club for the anniversary jubilee event, our summer road crew. So if you're in Belleville tomorrow, lots of chances to connect with us, Hits 95.5, enjoy some tunes, and maybe get some swag that's left over from the summer. We got lots of it and lots of great tunes to get you through it as well. Lots of great tunes for the afternoon, too. We've got some Queen to kick it off after this break to get you into your 2 o'clock hour next.
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8: In my class, there's 33 of us. What's it like? 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

5 days in May. 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Two NFL games in the books for the 2026 regular season, and two actually pretty boring games. I hope that's not a precursor to the season to come. Last night, the much-anticipated Los Angeles Rams getting their butts kicked by the San Francisco 49ers. Looking forward to this weekend's first week of NFL games. My Dallas Cowboys taking on their division rivals, New York Giants, on Sunday night.

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3: It's brought to you by Lockyer's Country Gardens, just around the roundabout in Picton, where quality grows. Sunshine for the rest of your Friday with clear night tonight.
2: low of 14 degrees. Nice warm one in store tomorrow with sunshine throughout the day. High of 25, humidex of 30, but it's always a but. Saturday night, chance of rain. That trend going to continue on into your Sunday with some sun and clouds, 30% chance of showers, high of 23. And then some good news to kick off your work week on Monday. We've got some sun and a high of 20. Coincidence? I think not. That's where we're at in Quinte right now, 20 degrees.
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Spoons, All the Motions on Hits 95.5. Some big names hitting the big screen this weekend. Liam Neeson's The Fix is out now. Alan Ritchson and Owen Wilson in The Runner. And The Uprising with Andrew Garfield, that based on the true story of the uprising that inspired the legend of Robin Hood. Funny to think that since the pandemic, I've only been to the theaters three times. The Elvis movie, the Barbie movie, and the latest Paw Patrol movie are the three films that I've taken in. So might have to change that with some new movies on the big screen this weekend. Here's Ben.

0: It's Only Love, Brian Adams and Tina Turner on Hits 95.5. Now, that's quite the collaboration, but does it measure up to Alanis Morissette and Martin Short on a surprise Christmas duet? What? Alanis is getting into the holiday spirit and bringing along a famous Canadian friend. The singer revealed she is recording her first full Christmas album and plans to duet with Martin Short on a Judy Garland song. The album will feature original songs from Alanis Morissette and then also throw in some Christmas classics. Has not announced a release date yet, but the fact that she's gotten Martin Short involved in this, I think, might pique a lot of people's interest. And I know I'm talking about the holidays and we're still in the summer, but that is how Christmas music goes. You start planning for it now.
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0: Sunshine through the rest of the day today and a high reaching around 25 with the Humidex. Right now it's 20 from the InQuinty.ca News Center. I'm Brock Hormond. United States Ambassador Pete Hoekstra is in Gander, Newfoundland to address those remembering the events of the 9/11 attacks 25 years ago. In a statement before an arena ceremony today, Hoekstra said he would be conveying a heartfelt thank you from an entire nation following the events of 9/11. Gander has reopened its doors for the event commemorating the anniversary of the September 11, 2001 attacks. Other dignitaries marking the somber quarter century since 9/11 were Canadian Prime Minister Mark Carney, U.S. President Donald Trump, and several members of the Belleville Fire and Emergency Services. Belleville police have charged a man following an investigation into a reported case of domestic violence. On Wednesday, Belleville police investigated a report of a domestic dispute where a verbal argument between a male and female reportedly escalated. During the incident, the male reportedly smashed several household items, pushed the female into a wall, and forcibly confined her in a bedroom by holding the door closed and preventing her from leaving. Yesterday, as a result of the investigation, a 39-year-old Belleville man was located, arrested, and charged with mischief under $5,000, spousal assault, and forcible confinement. He was held for a bail hearing and no name was released. And discover your community one door and farm at a time. Quinty residents and visitors can enjoy a full day of history, culture, agriculture, and behind-the-scenes experiences when doors open Belleville and farms open Quinty and Hastings return tomorrow. There are 22 participating sites this year, many of which are not regularly open to the public. Doors Open runs from 10 a.m. to 4 p.m., with hours potentially varying by location. Farms Open takes place throughout Quinty West, Belleville, Hastings County, and Harvest Hastings members today, tomorrow, and Sunday, with the Belleville Farmers Market participating on Saturday. The weather is next.
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0: Now for your weather in Quinte. Sunshine the rest of the day and a high near 22, feeling like 25 with the Humidex. Clear skies expected this evening and a low near 14. Sunny and warm tomorrow, the high near 30 degrees with the Humidex. Right now it's 20. From the InQuinte.ca News Center, I'm Brock Hormond.
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morning. It's Michael Bublé on Hits 95.5. Race fans, you've got some live race action tomorrow night at Brighton Speedway. 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
15: 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What a great weather day. I will take these every day of the week for the entire year. We've got sunshine for the rest of the day, clear skies tonight, low 14. Another nice looking day tomorrow, kicking your weekend off with some sunshine, a high of 25, though 40% chance of rain in the evening. Sunday, sun and clouds, 30% chance of showers with a high of 23, and back to the sun on Monday with a high of 20. In Quinte, 20 degrees, feeling like 22.

Can't Fight This Feeling. It's REO Speedwagon on Hits 95.5. After that storm that hit Toronto, I think it was last week, it felt inevitable with the damage done to the Rogers Stadium that all shows would be canceled. But the final one of the season, that AC/DC show coming up September 16th, now officially canceled.

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1: 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You're caller number 9.
2: Woo-hoo.
1: Yeah. Did I see the same number pop up earlier in this rotation?
2: You did. I was just caller 6.
1: Well, there you go. Number 6 upside down is number 9. So here we are, and you are on the line to play our Prize Survivor game. Who am I speaking with?
2: This is Vanessa Castleman.
1: So, Vanessa, I don't know. I would be confident in that you're familiar with our Prize Survivor game, but new this year, what we are allowing people to do on Fridays only is one of two things. They can do as everybody else does throughout the week and eliminate a prize to qualify to win whatever one survives this whole game, or you can bring back a prize that has already been eliminated. Now, I know this week a lot of the prizes that are gone are pretty crummy ones anyways, but a couple of good ones. So, Vanessa, what's your option? Are you eliminating or are you bringing one back?
2: Well, I'm going to agree with you, and I'm going to eliminate.
1: Okay, eliminate. I think it betters your odds at the end of it, right? So I don't blame you for doing so. Now, Vanessa, the next question is, which one are you taking off the list?
2: I will take off prize number 9, please.
1: You don't want that car wash from our summer road crew?
2: I mean, it would be fun.
1: Sure.
2: But there's some other stuff that's...
1: Yes, I agree. Vanessa, I'll tell you an embarrassing story. I sent our road crew out this past year to get our cars washed, and they'd never actually been through an automatic car wash themselves. So they just got the car wet and didn't really get any soap. So they're probably not the most qualified to wash your car, let alone our own. So
2: okay.
1: You made the right choice. That's what we learned.
2: Perfect.
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0: Sunny the rest of the day. Skies clear tonight and a low near 10 degrees. Right now it's 20, feels like 23. From the nquinty.ca News Center, I'm Brock Hormond. Americans are commemorating the 25th anniversary of the September 11 terrorist attacks in New York, Washington, and Pennsylvania. Governor Josh Shapiro lauded the heroism of the passengers aboard United Flight 93 when they stormed the hijackers in the cockpit before a crash in a field. The milestone anniversary has brought memorial rituals of wreath-laying, flag-flying, moments of silence, vigils, and readings of victims' names. U.S. President Donald Trump attended the service at the Pentagon, while a ceremony was also held at the site of the World Trade Center towers in New York City. Ceremonies were also held in a number of local communities. In Belleville, the fire department held a ceremony in front of the Firefighters Memorial Monument at Fire Station No. 1. On this day in 2001, 343 firefighters lost their lives while responding to the attacks. A male suspect was arrested on multiple charges after one person was stabbed and a second was also attacked in separate incidents last night in Belleville. Around 9:40 p.m., police responded to the area of Front Street regarding a domestic dispute where a woman told officers that a man had grabbed her by the throat inside a nearby business. A suspect was arrested a short time later following a separate incident where a man was stabbed and suffered non-life-threatening injuries at an apartment above the same location. A 65-year-old Belleville man was arrested and charged with assault with a weapon and spousal assault and was held for a bail hearing. The Union for Workers at Stellantis say it's pausing contract negotiations over the future of a Toronto area assembly plant. The current collective agreement between the automaker and Unifor is set to expire on September 20th. Unifor has been unable to reach a new collective agreement with the automaker by its internal deadline of today. The union says it's now considering its next steps and plans to provide more details in the days ahead. And replacement of a culvert on Airport Parkway 900 meters east of Mitchell Road is set to begin this month. City of Belleville officials say Airport Parkway would generally remain open to vehicles and pedestrians throughout construction. However, traffic disruptions and detours will be required at various stages of the project. Two weekend road closures are anticipated as well, with advance notice to be provided ahead of each closure. This project includes the removal of the existing culvert, installation of a new precast concrete box culvert and retaining walls, and new paving and steel beam guide rail installation. In sports, the Toronto Blue Jays return home to continue their playoff pursuit, hosting the Baltimore Orioles to open a six-game homestand. The Jays sit one game behind Cleveland for the final American League wildcard spot. Max Scherzer starts for the Jays while Baltimore goes with former Jay Chris Bassett. The Trenton Golden Hawks begin their 2026-27 OJHL season with a road trip to Lindsay for 7 o'clock. The Wellington Dukes welcome the Newmarket Hurricanes to the Duke Dome for 7:30, and the Napanee Raiders hold their home and season opener versus the Lakefield Chiefs at Best and Bash Arena at 7:30. And the federal government is rolling out more money for amateur sports organizations and will host a national playground to podium summit for stakeholders this fall. Secretary of State for Sport Adam Van Kuverden announced today that Alpine Canada will receive an extra $2.77 million in funding, bringing its core funding to $8 million this year. Last year, it received $5 million. It's the first funding to come from the promise Ottawa made in its spring economic update to inject more money into Canada's national sport organizations. The weather is next.
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0: Now time for your latest weather in Quinte. Sunshine the rest of the day. Skies will be clear tonight with a low near 10 degrees. Sunny to start the day tomorrow with increasing cloudiness expected late in the afternoon. A high reaching 32 with the Humidex. Sun and cloud, a slight chance of a shower or two on Sunday and a high reaching 23. Sunshine and a high near 20 on Monday. Right now it's 20 degrees. From the nquinty.ca News Center, I'm Brock Hormond.
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Smooth Criminal. It's Michael Jackson on Hits 95.5. Congratulating Vanessa Castleman last hour. Eliminating prize number 9 with our prize survivor game. 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Nope, Vanessa wanted to shorten that list. 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And when we do, call our 9 into 613-962-0955 for your chance to play. 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
13: It looks like we still have a crash at Highway 62. It's slowing things down in both directions through Sills Road. Other than that, Highway 37 looks good. The 401 is smooth sailing in both directions. Highway 49 just has road work from County Road 15 to about Fish Lake Road. And Highway 2 also slows from Shannonville Road to about Brand Street. Other than that, we're in good shape. September 19th and 20th, downtown Oshawa transforms its Convergence Festival. 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And that's the latest traffic. I'm Antonia Altabonte.
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2: 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We've got clear skies expected tonight with temperatures going down to a low of 10 degrees. Sunshine to start your weekend, but some clouds rolling in later on in the afternoon tomorrow. High of 26, humidex of 32. Sunday, sun and clouds, 30% chance of rain with a high of 23. And a sunny Monday with a high of 20. And Quinty, 20, feeling like 23.
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0: Mondays on Hits 95.5. Hard to imagine it's been 25 years since the devastation that hit the U.S., that is, the 9/11 attacks. 25 years ago today, I remember exactly where I was when I heard the news. Ironically enough, in grade 10 at high school in Kingston in American history class. Yep. Our teacher was pretty shaken up and, well, really didn't say a whole lot for the rest of the class, just trying to, I think, navigate emotionally through the terrible acts that did happen. And it's unfortunate that on its 25th anniversary, it's come with just as much drama with the politicians down south as it has, you know, remembering those that were lost. And although it was an attack within America, I think it's safe to say that this had a global impact even to this day. So I have to wonder if you, like I, remember where you were when you heard the news. I can't tell you anything else that I did in grade 10 American history class. But what I do know is that's where I heard of the 9/11 attacks on this day 25 years ago.
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12: Beep, beep, beep, beep, yeah! It looks like we still have a crash at Highway 62. It's slowing things down in both directions through Sills Road. Other than that, Highway 37 looks good. The 401 is smooth sailing in both directions. Highway 49 just has road work from County Road 15 to about Fish Lake Road. And Highway 2 also slows from Shannonville Road to about Brand Street. Other than that, we're in good shape. September 19th and 20th, downtown Oshawa transforms its Convergence Festival. 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And that's the latest traffic. I'm Antonia Altabonte.
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0: Skies are expected to be clear tonight with a low down to 10 degrees. Right now it's 20, feels like 23. From the nquinty.ca News Center, I'm Brock Ormond. Former Prime Minister Jean Chrétien drew a standing ovation today as Gander, Newfoundland remembered those killed in the September 11th terrorist attacks 25 years ago today. His pointed message directed at Americans urged never mistaking Canadian kindness or generosity for weakness or softness. Chrétien was among the dignitaries invited to the event, as was U.S. Ambassador Pete Hoekstra. Both of the speakers chose to emphasize the connections between the countries as they reflected on Gander's welcome for the thousands of air passengers stranded in the town when the attacks shut down North American airspace. Ceremonies were also held in a number of local communities, including in Belleville, where the fire department held a ceremony in front of the Firefighters Memorial Monument at Fire Station No. 1. The site includes a piece of the World Trade Towers and contains the names of Belleville Fire and Emergency Services members who have lost their lives in the line of duty. Lennox and Addington County OPP charged a driver with impaired driving after a vehicle struck and severed a hydro pole and rolled onto its roof early this morning. Just after 2 a.m., LNA County OPP members were contacted regarding a vehicle that had hit a hydro pole before rolling onto its roof on Center Street in Napanee. Police attended the scene, and following an investigation, the driver was arrested. 27-year-old Braden Catton was charged with impaired driving, failure to comply with a demand, two counts of driving while prohibited, and careless driving. He'll appear in court next month. Shippers say jacked up border enforcement and penalties under the Trump administration are acting as a trade deterrent. Alongside the rising tariff wall, transport industry insiders say freight screening and penalties have also shot up. U.S. Customs and Border Protection figures show that import records evaluations this year are on track to grow 26% from 2024 levels. Importers add they're being asked for longer trails of paperwork to prove compliance with product classifications and trade agreements. Calling all kite flyers and those who have always wanted to be, tomorrow and again Sunday, September 27th, both from 11 a.m. to 1 p.m., kites will be launched from the hilltop at Swicks Park East. As they soar, they'll be carrying a message of peace and solidarity with children who can no longer enjoy this simple pleasure. The family-friendly event is part of a global Kites for Gaza campaign and is organized by Belleville for Justice and Peace. And five more sporting standouts will be recognized with Belleville Sports Hall of Fame induction honors tomorrow. The 29th annual Belleville Sports Hall of Fame induction ceremony takes place at the Quinty Sports and Wellness Center. The reception starts at 1 p.m. in the Dr. R.L. Vaughn Atrium, with the induction ceremony beginning at 1:30 in the multi-purpose room right beside the Hall of Fame. The class of 2026 is basketball builder Jim Barbeau, badminton athlete Denny LeGros, motorsport athlete and builder Gary Magwood, volleyball player Blake Shearhorn, and Stanley Cup champion Andrew Shaw. In sports, the Trenton Golden Hawks begin their 2026-27 OJHL campaign with a road trip to Lindsay to face the Muskies at 7 p.m. The Wellington Dukes are home to the Newmarket Hurricanes at 7:30, and the Napanee Raiders hold their home and season opener at Best and Bash Arena at 7:30 versus the Lakefield Chiefs. Dylan Larkin has been stripped of the captaincy after asking for a trade from the Detroit Red Wings earlier this year. Larkin had worn the C on his jersey for the past six seasons. He asked then-general manager Steve Yzerman for a trade after the team missed the playoffs for an active NHL record 10th consecutive year. Rudy Martin Jr. has been called up by the Toronto Blue Jays, allowing the 30-year-old outfielder to make his first ever Major League Baseball appearance. Outfielder Jesus Sanchez was designated for assignment in a corresponding move. The Jays send Max Scherzer to the hill opposite former Toronto hurler Chris Bassett tonight as they begin a three-game series versus Baltimore. Two-time CFL Most Outstanding Defensive Player Matthew Betts has signed a one-year extension with the BC Lions. The 31-year-old Montreal native became the first Canadian to win the league's top defensive player award twice after earning the honor again last season. And Olympic champion Ethan Katzberg suffered a stunning upset today at the World Athletics Ultimate Championship. The Nanaimo BC native was eliminated from the men's hammer throw after failing to complete a successful throw. He entered the event ranked number one in the world. The weather is next.
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7: Well, good afternoon. Welcome to the weekend. Market closed on a firm footing. Inflation, well, contained or within expectations, although the probability of a U.S. interest rate hike next week rising to about 90%. The U.S. 10-year Treasury yield flirting with that 4.9% or, well, trading there and actually flirting with a 5%. Bit of a boogeyman to the market. 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
0: Now for your weather in Quinte, clear skies this evening and a low near 10 degrees. Sunshine with increasing cloudiness expected late in the afternoon and a high near 26. It'll feel like 32 with the Humidex. Sun and cloud, a slight chance of showers on Sunday and a high near 23. Sunshine on the way to start the week Monday and a high near 20. Right now it is 20, feels like 23. From the inquinte.ca News Center, I'm Brock Ormond.
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were supposed to be on stage at Rogers Stadium in Toronto next week, but after the stadium took quite the hit during that storm in Toronto last week, AC/DC not coming to Toronto. From You Shook Me All Night Long to Jen Arden, here's Could I Be Your Girl?

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13: Brought to you by Lockyer's Country Gardens, just around the roundabout in Picton, where quality grows. Low of 10 degrees tonight with clear skies expected. Sunny start to your Saturday. I say that with a hesitation because we do have some clouds rolling in late in the afternoon and a chance of rain tomorrow night. A hot Saturday with a high of 26, humidex of 32. Sunday, sun and clouds, 30% chance of rain with a high of 23. And a sunny Monday with a high of 20.
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Sarah McLachlan's Building a Mystery on Hits 95.5. Some Billy Joel news coming up after we play some Billy Idol. 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Hey.

0: Teenage Head, Let's Shake on Hits 95.5. Positive news from Billy Joel, saying that the doctors have implanted a shunt in his brain. The 77-year-old singer says the procedure has improved his balance, memory, and overall ability to function after his condition forced him to cancel concerts. Billy Joel says doctors also warned the physical impact of performing loud rock shows could further damage his brain, so he's focused on physical therapy and recovery for now. Hasn't fully learned his lesson, I guess. Still, the Piano Man wants fans to know he's doing okay, saying, "I'm not going anywhere. I'm here. I'm still here." So, good news for Billy Joel, his family, and his friends and fans to that extent as well. 77 years old and still, doing his best to not only do what's best for his family, but also keeping his fans in the loop as well. So good on you, Billy Joel. Good news there. That is it for me, Cole Naylor. Had a blasty blast filling in for Steve Bowen. He will be back next week with business as usual. And back next week is our prize survivor game, week one, a success. And if you're just new to the prize survivor game, here's everything you need to know.
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